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On a hippie trailhead full of zombies.

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That was an awesome message. 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Bye.

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0: 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Fairborn, Dayton, Dayton's right choice. Yeah.
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1: Hey, Raiders. 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

operators, ever have that one song you love, but the radio never seems to play? Ever dreamed of being a talk show host? Well, WWSU can help you do it. 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Anything from music to true crime. If you dream it, then we're going to help you do it.

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6: Right now. Oh, yeah.
7: Oh, I like this.

0: Yeah.
1: Yeah.
0: Ooh. Ooh. Yeah.
1: Yeah.
0: Ooh. Ooh.
1: Let me tell you what I told her.
0: Yeah. Ooh. Ooh.
1: Rock it.
0: Yeah.
1: Hey, what you want, babe?

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I ain't never have to brag, ooh yeah. In my bag, in my duffel, so you know it's gonna be different when I cuff it.

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play. The truth don't scare me in a melody, immortalizing my sincerity. There are things that I sing that I'd never have the confidence to say. Like that song about my parents that I'll never show, and the ones about my exes that they don't deserve. But when it comes to you, I'm still trying to find

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It's hard to say that I'd rather stay awake when I'm asleep, because my dreams are bursting at the seams.

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1: Hey, Raiders. Ever have that one song you love, but the radio never seems to play? Ever dreamed of being a talk show host? Well, WWSU can help you do it. Stop by when we're open, or take a look at our Engage page and how to join. Anything from music to true crime. If you dream it, then we're going to help you do it.

0: I learned patience from my adoptive dad. All he had to say was,
1: "Hey, you got this. Just breathe." Hey! We're pretty good.
0: Yeah.
1: Might have to start a band.
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having you back, man. 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
1: Got a question? 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

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That was an awesome message. I hope you're having fun, man. 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I don't know how long you'll be gone, but I hope it's a blast. And I love you, dude. Yeah, give me a call over.

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1: Got a question? 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

Hey, Raiders. Ever have that one song you love but the radio never seems to play? Ever dreamed of being a talk show host? Well, WWSU can help you do it. 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Anything from music to true crime. 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

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There are things that I sing that I'd never have the confidence to say. Like that song about my parents that I'll never show, and the ones about my exes that they don't deserve. But when it comes to you, I'm still trying to find the

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0: Live from Dayton, Ohio, with hosts Trent Darby, David Webb, and Jasmine Summers, the Super Soul Sisters. This show is about funk music from Dayton and around the world. Tune in, y'all. Let's have some fun.
1: Hello and welcome to the ultimate funk, old school, and R&B show, highlighting the history of music from the Gem City to Miami Valley, Dayton, Ohio. It's a syndicated, national renowned Dayton scene radio show. You know, it's not just the music, it's the important facts and information, their passion and influences, and the magnificent stories behind the music, from the Ohio Players to Heatwave, from Zapp and Roger to Faso and Lakeside. You know, we've got you covered for the next couple of hours, filled with music, info, and entertainment. Coming to you from the lovely DATV studios, I'm your host, Trent Darby. Joining me, a confluence of co-hosts, we introduce Mr. Chris G, because Chris is all over the place. He is a Army Swiss knife. How you doing, ooh, sir?
2: I am feeling fine on cloud nine, okay?
1: Yeah, because, you know, you podcast producer, man, you do everything.
2: I got some exciting news for you guys. Stevie Wonder, the funk master, is going out on tour. Did you guys know that?
1: Hey, man, I'm not surprised.
2: Yeah, yeah, and he's coming back to Motown. He hasn't been there in like over a decade.
1: Well, that's why that's why they call him the blind genius.
2: Ooh, yeah. That's exciting.
1: Right. All right. Our other co-host, we call her the Super Soul Sister. In fact, she is the paragon of female broadcasters. She is Jasmine Summers. Jasmine, how you doing, young lady?
3: I am doing wonderfully, wonderfully, wonderfully. I'm going to touch you today.
1: All right.
3: I just want you to feel it.
1: This is a funk show. And you know what? I was thinking of old school R&B artists from the 70s, and the Dramatics popped up for me. And I was heavily influenced by their sound. Now, I think they were overshadowed for the most part by the likes of the Temptations, the OJs, and the Spinners. So I'll start with you, Jazz. When you think of that group out of Detroit, Dramatics, what song comes to mind?
3: See, I'm thinking, didn't they sing Be My Girl?
1: Oh, yeah.
3: I'm going to be each and every one of them, girl. I can just share myself all around because it's so much of me. I'm every woman, baby. It's all in me.
1: How about you, Chris G? You are from the Motor City, Detroit, so I know this got to hit home.
2: I was going to go with Jazz. That's one of the best songs I've ever heard that came out of Motown from the Dramatics. I really love it.
1: The thing is, see, they hit you with the nice ballads, but they could go up-tempo, which leads me to their 1971 hit that's charted number 3 on the Billboard Soul chart, and that's What You See Is What You Get.
2: That's a good one, too.
3: Look, baby.
1: Yeah, now the alter ego on Flip Wilson's show, Geraldine used to say that all the time. Did you know that?
3: Yes, she did. Yes, she did.
1: All right. Now, let's introduce, he is the president and CEO of the Dayton Funk Center, as always. We welcome in David Webb. How you doing, sir?
4: Wow, man. I'm feeling like a Mother Goose nursery rhyme.
1: That's right.
3: Oh, quack, quack.
4: Did you know that Humpty Dumpty sat on the wall? And you know, Humpty Dumpty had a great fall. You know, all the king's horses and all the king's men couldn't put Humpty back together again without a
5: plethora
4: of funk music coming at you on today's show. Yeah, and now, watch me do the Humpty dance. Do the Humpty hump.
3: Oh, hey, yeah. Look out for my knee.
4: Oh, my hip went out.
3: Slow down, baby. Slow down.
1: Man, Humpty got busy in a Burger King bathroom. What's going on here? David, what we got lined up in hour number one?
4: All right, straight ahead on this first hour of our show, we're answering our emails from our listeners from the United States and from around the world, followed by two segments of Professor Trent Darby's
5: Sample It
4: Class 101, followed by our inspirational thought and song for today. Then let's see what's trending with Jasmine as she spills the tea, the cream, the sugar, and
3: I'm just going to be your girl today, baby.
4: Really? Okay. Rounding out this first hour with a live at concert series featuring the Dramatics. So please stay tuned and lock this show in.
1: All right, we ready to begin. How about a little Slave with Steve Arrington, his last album, 1981, on the Showtime disc. The second single, follow-up to Snapshot, it's Wait For Me. This is Slave. This is the Dayton Seed Radio Show. I'm Trent Darby.
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3: And Jasmine Summer, Super Soul Sister, kicking it, baby. Wrap you up, too.

0: Taking you back to 1977, their debut album, Too Hot to Handle, that's Heatwave, a side cut, if you will, and Ain't No Half Stepping.
1: We have email. So what do you have for us, David Webb?
2: Okay, this email is from Bob from Charlotte, North Carolina, and he writes, "Hello to the Dayton Scene Radio Show. Me and my family enjoy listening to your radio podcast on SoundCloud. This is my question to all of you. Name for me your favorite musical prodigy that you have been following their career for many, many years. This person can be dead or alive." What you got, Jazz?
1: Ooh, dead or alive. Mm-hmm. I like musical prodigy, definitely. Prince.
2: Okay, Prince?
1: Yeah.
2: Okay, cool. What you got there, Chris G?
3: I would do the Beatles and David Bowie because my mom introduced me to the Beatles. David Bowie, in the 70s, a babysitter brought records over of Fame and, wow. And all, funk mm-hmm. and all that. I love their creativity, their diversity, and I also play it on my guitar sometimes, okay. So I'm still See, staying with it.
1: Mm-hmm. Now that's the answer for
2: What you got, Trent?
0: Oh, it's easy, man. You grew up in the Jackson 5 came on the scene in late 1969, and if you were a kid at that particular time, you try to emulate them in
1: That's
0: some
1: right.
0: way. My cousin used to be Michael Jackson. I used to be Marlon. And it just carried over.
1: I
0: and
1: just wanted yeah. to
0: just went on
1: Michael.
0: For decades and decades and decades.
1: Yeah,
0: Jermaine Jackson obviously had a solo career, successful. Michael duly noted what he did. But overall, mm-hmm. the Jackson 5, man, I'm not just going to say Michael. I'm going to say all of them
1: right.
0: were very impactful.
2: Did you know Jackie
0: too.
2: Jackson had an album, but Motown never released it?
1: Jackie right.
3: No, I did not.
0: Same thing with Tito. Tito mm-hmm. had his album out, I believe, in 2016.
1: Mm-hmm. Wow.
3: Yeah.
2: And mine's is Stevie Wonder. Got to give it up to Stevie
3: Wonder.
2: Oh, yeah. Yeah. You know, like mm-hmm. that. And if you want to email us with any questions or comments, it's the Dayton Scene Radio Show at gmail.com. That's the Dayton Scene Radio Show at gmail.com. And don't forget to follow us on our social media platforms. We're on Facebook, Instagram, YouTube, and Twitter. Now it's called the X at the Dayton Scene Radio Show. That's the Dayton Scene Radio Show. And by the way, you know I like funks in a swag, guys.
1: You know,
3: yes,
1: swag
3: you
1: again.
3: Do.
0: Swag
3: funky. Wow, swag
0: funky.
2: Just like my favorite sandwich. Are you ready?
3: Okay.

0: sticky butts. Yum.
1: Jess, come on.
0: And let's wash it down. Let's wash it down with some good old-fashioned camel's milk.
2: I was there until he said camel's milk, but what about you, Trent?
3: No, I can't touch it. And,
2: you can't touch that.
3: Mesothelioma stuff.
2: Gotcha.
3: It'll harm that.
2: I like a camel's hump, but I don't know about that milk.
0: Did you know this organization, the Funk Music Hall of Fame and Exhibition Center, DBA, the Funk Center, is helping to bring back music education in our schools. 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
2: Right. Nothing to say.
3: No, actually, I threw up in my mouth.
2: All right,
3: it's time for Sample It 101. We provide the connection between R&B, soul, and funk.
1: I am not going to sample that. I'm sorry.
3: Yeah, man. And we pair that up with what's going on hip-hop-wise.
1: Okay.
3: I'm Professor Trent Darby. Y'all ready? You ready for this?
1: Yes, we are,
2: Professor.
3: Believe me, pray for me. I'm trying to recover. All right. 1977, the Isley Brothers had a tune called Footsteps in the Dark. Well, I tell you, actor and rapper Ice Cube took it and said it was a good day. Serena, give it to you. Sample It 101. I'm your professor, Trent Darby.
0: I'm the student, David Webb.
1: Chris Grinrod.
2: And Jasmine Summer, Super Soul Sister.

0: Major from 1987 scored a number one tune, I Want to Be Your Man. Great memories there. Now it's time for our inspirational thought and song. Jasmine, take it away.
1: Thank you, Trent, David, Chris, and listeners. Today's thought comes from Isaiah 41, verse 13. For I hold you by your right hand, I, the Lord your God, and I say to you, don't be afraid. I am here to help you. Thank you, Trent.
0: Thank you, Jess. Now, inspirational song, David.
2: Okay, let's take it back to 2021 from his self-titled album and song called Hold On Me. Here's Travis Green featuring Kirk Franklin and John P. Key. And we have it for you right here on the Dayton Scene Radio Show.
3: Brother Travis would like to say something this Sunday. Let's give him a hand as he

Something's got a hold of you. That's right, y'all. Welcome to Travis's Boom Boom Room, where you're blessed and don't have to show your breasts. All right, I know you're having a good time up in here tonight, and we're going to go take a bathroom break, and we'll be right back, because Travis got to pee. Let's go. Come on. I'll see you in a minute. All right.

0: That is Dayton taking on the Sly and the Family Stone masterpiece. The arrangements of Hot Fun in the Summertime. Several members branch off from the other funk group out of Dayton, Ohio, and Sun. And it's time for Trending with Jazz, the Super Soul Sister. Take it away, young lady.
1: I'm going to take it away, Trent.
0: All right. Do it.
1: Okay. We got a couple of specialty areas I want to check you guys out in. So first, let's look at Billboard. Did you know about Billboard's 50 top R&B songs that charted in 1975. Now they have 50, but we're going to break this thing down to 10.
0: Is it a particular year?
1: Yes, 1975. So get your mind on 75, sir.
0: Oh, I know about that. You go ahead.
1: All right. All right, now we're going with number 10. Get Down Tonight, KC and the Sunshine Band. Hold your thoughts. Number 9, Shining Star, Earth, Wind, and Fire.
0: Mm-hmm.
1: Number 8, Right Back Where We Started From, Maxine Nightingale.
0: Wow, I'm surprised by that.
1: Number 8.
0: Okay, go ahead.
1: Number 7, Let's Do It Again, the Staples Singers.
0: Mm-hmm.
1: And number 6, They Just Can't Stop It, the Games People Play, the Spinners.
2: Yes.
1: Oh. Yes. All right, number 5. You sexy thing.
2: Oh.
1: Hot chocolate.
2: Ow.
0: Yeah. All right.
1: Number 4, The Hustle, Van McCoy.
2: Yes. Yeah.
1: Number 3, Love to Love You, Baby, Donna Summer's version. Mm. Donna Summer. Not any kin to Jasmine Summers. Let me say
0: sure?
1: that. I'm positive.
0: You better check with Ancestry.
1: She ain't got no money to give me. Mm. All right. Number 2. Love Machine, The Miracles.
0: All right. Okay.
1: And boom, boom, boom, boom, boom, boom, boom, boom. Number 1, that was your drum, Fire by the Ohio.
0: Oh, makes me proud. Makes me
1: All
0: proud.
1: All right. Any comments?
0: I like that list. I really do. Now, it's surprising. I believe that was number 7, Maxine Nightingale. That kind of surprised me because that was a pop hit that did well on the R&B chart. Shining Star, of course. I really don't have any arguments. How about you, Chrissy?
2: I was just going to say, I was 10 years old when that Hot Chocolate song came out, and I loved it.
1: You still remember?
2: I was very adult for...
1: Mommy, I want some hot chocolate. With marshmallows,
0: Mommy. Jungle Fever.
1: Fellas, why don't you grab yourselves, get yourselves together.
0: What in the Jungle Fever, Jeremy, is going on here? No, but, you know, you think about it now, some side notes to these songs. That's
1: yes.
0: why you called me the professor. The Miracles with Love Machine, one of the big hits, that was without Smokey.
2: Mm.
0: Smokey had already gone solo.
3: Okay.
0: Smokey did his solo thing, and the Miracles was still kind of pumping out the hits. Now, the year preceding Love Machine,
1: yes.
0: they had Don't You Love It and Do It Baby, and both of them charted number 4. So they had some success. Some groups fall apart once
1: yes.
0: their leader leaves.
1: Yes.
0: Well, that one was number 1. Love Machine was number 1 on the pop chart, believe it or not.
1: All right.
0: But
1: now.
0: Overall, man, it's a great list. You can't really argue with any of that.
1: Anything from you, Webb? Nothing. I'm kidding.
0: No, he looks like he's a little disgruntled because there was no Jackson 5 tunes on there.
1: I'm sorry,
0: no,
1: we got to move on so I can get to this next thing.
0: Okay,
3: Dance Machine didn't show up.
1: Sir, I promised you two, and I will deliver two.
0: Okay. All right,
1: so sports news want to know, did you know that there are questions that they give for all jocks? So I'm just going to give you guys 5 questions, okay?
0: Let's do it.
1: Do you know how many numbers are on a dartboard? All right, you don't know. 20.
0: Okay. I thought it was going to be a music question.
1: Oh, how about this?
0: Dartboard.
1: All right, this is sports now. In bowling, what is it called when you get 3 strikes in a row? Anybody know? See, they not
0: turkey?
2: Turkey.
1: Yes! Who said turkey?
0: I did.
1: I got something for you, baby.
0: See, that's because I used to bowl.
2: Right.
0: And I got 3 strikes in a row, and everybody said, turkey? I said, man, quit talking about me and my mama.
1: That's right. That's right. All right. Ooh, number 3. What sport is played on horseback that features 2 teams using mallets to hit a ball?
0: Polo.
2: Water polo.
1: Yeah. Uh-huh.
0: Water polo.
1: Expression. I can't can't. I'm saying
0: equestrian.
1: Yes, that's equestrian. Yeah, that didn't roll off my tongue.
0: So. Hey, man, make you spit up on yourself. Take your time.
1: Yeah. All right, and number two is, what is a soccer field called? Anybody know? A pitch. Ah, you didn't know. So
0: what is that?
1: A soccer field. It has a specific name, and it's called a pitch. P-I-C-H. Not that other one.
0: I don't play soccer. I got kicked in the ding-ding during gym class. I stopped playing.
1: Okay. Here's the number one question that all sports people who they claim to be great sportsmen know this answer. In 776 B.C., what was the first known event that held a short sprint as its first game? Anybody got any ideas?
2: Mm-mm. No.
0: Chris Berman from ESPN wouldn't know that.
1: Yeah, I bet he does. The Olympic Games. Oh. You have been trending. Where did you know happened on you today?
0: Hey, you know what? I feel greatest on a curve. Another talented artist out of Dayton, Ohio. His tribute to other artists. His name is Del Cook. It's called Gone Home. Here on the Dayton Scene Radio Show. Oh.

0: much love, my people.
1: Dale Cook and his latest single, Gone Home.
2: You hear some very familiar names, whether it was Johnny Wilder, Satch, Pee-wee, Junie, among others. Well done. That's going to be a regular part of our show. What did you think about that, Jazz? Did you like that a little bit?
3: I thought it was very nostalgic. It took me down the road.
2: Absolutely. Oh, hey, we're going to say goodbye to some of our affiliates. For the rest of you, we got another 60 minutes of funk music. In fact, David, what do we have on tap in the second stanza, sir?
4: All right, coming up in a matter of moments on this second hour of our show, it's our Billboard Magazine Trivia and Tidbits, followed by 8-Track Flashback. And let's not forget the Funk Chronicles Spotlight Artists, courtesy of the Funk Music Hall of Fame and Exhibition Center. Then let's go straight to the news desk for the Mobley Report, followed by Things You Should Not Do. Then let us put you in the mood with Funky Slow Jams 2-Play for all you lovers out there. And finally, let's groove to the sounds of bell bottoms and roller skates. So please stay tuned for another hour of
5: Fun.
2: And fun it is. And, David, we tend to kind of skip one thing. Now, at the top of the hour, we kind of panicked. I was waiting for you to come back. The concert.
3: Oh, boy.
4: You want to do it now?
2: Yeah, let's do it now, man.
3: All right.
2: Hey, we can go off script. Ain't nothing wrong with it.
3: Mm-hmm. We can do it.
2: All right.
6: We do it all the time.
4: Oh, yeah. I mean, it's amazing.
2: Because we wait on your introduction. I got ahead of myself.
4: Yeah, got ahead of myself. All right. Y'all ready for that? It's time for our Live at Concert series, and you have a front row seat to hear the Dramatics from their 1971 self-titled album and song called What You See Is What You Get. 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

make that love for real. And if you be sweet, kind, and devoted with it, baby, what you see may be what you get. Ladies and gentlemen, a new addition to the group, a young man that's been with us.

us from New York City, the Big Apple, by way of Saginaw, Michigan. Yeah, yeah. Now the latest forecast from my man here. The ladies say they tried and they like it, so it's got to be good. Ladies and gentlemen, also a new addition to the group. I'd like for you, if you will, meet and greet, and it gives me great pleasure to introduce this man to you. Ladies and gentlemen.

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Young man born under the Pisces sign. And you know, let me tell you, you know, the Pisces sign says something very short and very sweet. It says, what's good for the gander?

live concert series featuring the Dramatics, What You See Is What You Get, recorded live 1974. Hour number two is coming up next on the Dayton Scene Radio Show, getting us up to the top of the hour. Another sample at 101 in 1982. Patrice Rushen had the big hit Forget Me Nots. Will Smith with Men in Black samples Forget Me Nots. Hour number two coming up.

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0: That is the Ohio Players taking you back to 1976. The follow-up single to the number one smash, Hoochie Coo. Contradiction, name of the album. The follow-up single, Far East Mississippi. All right, Chris G, Jazz, and David, you ready for the Billboard Facts and Tidbits?
1: Yes, we are.
2: Yes, please.
0: All right. We got a relatively easy one for you here. According to the publication, what was the biggest song recorded by Kool and the Gang? Put your thinking caps on. A, Hollywood Swingin'. B, Ladies' Night. C, Celebration. Or D, Fresh. We start with you, Chris G.
2: I think it's C, Celebration.
0: All right. And you, Jess?
3: I'm going to go with Chris. C for Chris.
0: All right. And Dave, what about you, bro?
4: I got to be difficult. Can you say that one more time, please? Uh-huh. One more time, please.
0: A, Hollywood Swingin'. B, Ladies' Night. C, Celebration. Fresh is D.
4: How about C? I'm going with C.
0: C, you are absolutely correct. 6 weeks at number one back in 1980. Here's a snippet, Kool & the Gang Celebration, the Dayton Sea.

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1: Our 8-track flashback. What was the number one song on this day?
2: Okay, let's take it back to 1975 when television was what, Jasmine?
3: Wholesome.
2: It was what?
3: Wholesome.
2: It was what?
3: Wholesome, baby.
2: Oh. Chris, how was television for you in 1975?
4: 10 years old, I was monitored.
2: That's good. What about you, Trent?
5: Let's see. 1975, it was great because teenager getting to enjoy Mod Squad and stuff like that, and Barnaby Jones chasing somebody at 18. He was 90 trying to chase somebody down. But yeah, for me.
2: Yeah.
3: What about you, David?
2: Well, 75. I think I was in elementary school at the time, going to church and putting anointed oil all over my head.
3: So it was holy.
2: It's holy.
3: Holy.
2: Yeah.
4: And you know, I watched all those cop shows, but I watched them with my parents, you know, like Banajack and, you know, those kind of shows, Hawaii 5-0, et cetera.
2: Hey, was Gunsmoke back then? Because my dad used to watch Gunsmoke. Yeah.
5: I think by 1975, I think it had, you know, kind of went into syndication.
2: Yeah.
5: Because it ran in the early 60s all the way up until like 72 or 73, I believe.
2: Yeah. Okay. Yeah. All right, guys, let's jump in on the top five television shows were big in 1975. Number one was All in the Family.
4: Yes.
3: Yes, loved Edith.
2: Stifle it, Edith. Stifle it, Beathead.
3: Oh, Archie.
2: Rich Man, Poor Man. You remember that?
4: Yes.
2: What about Laverne and Shirley?
4: Hasselhoff Incorporated.
2: Mm-hmm. What city was that supposed to be mystical in, or how they say? What city?
4: Milwaukee.
5: That was in Milwaukee, Wisconsin, just like Happy Days.
3: Okay, great.
2: Mod. Remember Mod?
3: Yes.
2: And then there's Mod. Psychodacadacadada. Everything but tranquilizing. Right on, Mod. Remember the Bionic Woman. What was so bionic about her? I forgot. Was she had a leg or arm or
5: everything?
4: Everything.
5: She just had overall strength and everything.
2: Okay, all right. Then the big movies in 1975 was number one was Jaws. Remember?
3: Yes. Dun dun.
5: Wow, that was 75.
2: Yeah.
3: Dun dun.
2: Then what was that again?
3: Dun dun.
4: Dun dun. Dun dun.
2: Why do you sound like the? Do that one more time. Dun dun. What is that?
3: Dun dun.
2: Why do you sound like that? What's that?
3: Don't cry nothing now.
2: No, when you

0: Dog Day afternoon.
1: Loved it.
2: Love that. Al Pacino.
1: What about a Dog Day life? Mm-hmm. Go ahead.
0: The Return of the Pink Panther.
1: Yeah.
3: Yes. Peter Sellers was stellar, if you will.
0: The big cartoons back in, or animation back in 1975, Yogi's Gang.
1: Yes.
0: A Picnic Basket Boo-Boo.
4: Yeah, boo-boo.
1: Oh, they was out there raiding all the woods. We're going to get them this time.
0: The Bugs Bunny Show.
1: Yeah. Yeah.
0: Oh, yeah. Cut the lights.
3: Still watch
0: this
3: it.
0: This is it. Empty the light of nights.
1: That's right.
0: We rehearsing apart. We know every part by heart. Okay. Hong Kong Phooey.
1: Yeah.
3: Scatman Crothers.
0: Thank you.
4: Uh-huh. I just for the first time watched Jack Nicholson in The Shining. I did not know that Scatman Crothers was in that movie.
1: Because he shines.
3: He's a bad brother.
1: He shines. He got to shine.
0: And he's the voice of Metal Lock Lemon on the cartoons.
4: That's right. Mm.
0: Followed by The New Adventures of Gilligan.
1: All right, Gilligan.
4: Okay.
0: Followed by Devlin. That was produced by Hanna-Barbera. That was their version of Evel Knievel cartoon. It was okay. Lassie's Rescue Rangers. Ruff, ruff, ruff. Remember?
1: Yeah, I like Lassie. Yeah.
0: Super Friends. I like that.
4: Yeah.
1: Ooh, I thought you were going to say something else.
0: You know what? Stop.
1: I know.
0: You know what's interesting?
1: Rick James is in the room.
0: Yeah, Super Freak. Yeah. But one thing about that cartoon I really didn't like. They always had them stupid animals like Gleek or like, you know,
1: what
0: those
1: is
0: little,
1: a Gleek?
0: You know, those little funny cartoons, those goofy guys didn't, they would want to be
1: you
0: superheroes.
1: Don't like Gleeks?
0: No, never mind. It was just crazy. Then the black exploitation movie coming up in 1975, it was Mandingo, starring James Madison, Susan George, Perry King, Richard Ward, and
1: Freddie Hammer, baby.
0: No, Fred wasn't in it this time. It was Ken Norton.
1: And Sings!
0: Yes. And the minimum wage for that year in 1975 was $2.10.
1: Ten cents.
0: Mm-hmm. So tell us, Trent, what was the number one song on that day?
3: Five brothers from Providence, Rhode Island. They call themselves Tavares. Number one tune on this date. Now, Billboard flashback, It Only Takes a Minute.

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1: It's time for the Mobley Report.
2: Yes. Catherine.
3: Hello, I'm Catherine Mobley with another episode of Three Things You Should Know. You've heard the phrase, an apple a day will keep the doctor away. Well, there's actually some truth to this. Apples are very nutritious and offer multiple health benefits. Apples can lower your risk for diabetes, heart disease, and cancer. Studies also show apples may help with weight loss while improving your gut and brain health. Number two, there's an animal that's giving farmers and rural residents a run for their money, feral hogs. They're running amok in 35 U.S. states. Researchers estimate their population is around 9 million, but each year they're causing billions of dollars worth of damage, eating crops, digging up trees, and devouring food other animals depend upon. And number three, he is one of the most prominent black inventors in the field of computers. Dr. Mark Dean started working at IBM in 1980 and was instrumental in the invention of the personal computer. He holds 20 patents. Three of them are IBM's original 9 PC patents. His contributions range from the application of systems technology circuits to operating environments. Dr. Mark Dean was key in the creation of the 1 gigahertz chip, which contains 1 million transistors and has nearly limitless potential. Well, that's this week's Three Things You Should Know. Join me next time for another episode. I'm Catherine Mobley, tossing it back to the amazing trio, David, Trent, and Jasmine, on the Dayton Scene Radio Show.
0: Thank you, Catherine. Thank you, Mo. Now it's time for Things You Should Not Do. Y'all ready for this, gang?
4: All right.
5: Yes. Let's do it.
0: Here we go. Never, ever tell your Facebook friends that you'll be out of town for 2 weeks. Don't do it. Now you're wondering, why is my house getting broken into? You know why? Quit telling your business on Facebook. Gee whiz.
6: That's a good point.
0: What you got, Jazz?
7: Never ask a woman if she's pregnant or when the baby's due.
0: Oh, be pregnant. I did that.
8: Yeah, it might be just be gas.
0: I did that before. I was embarrassed. She said, I'm not pregnant. I said, ooh.
7: See?
0: Ooh. What you got, Chris?
2: Do not save up your fast food bonus points for date night. Paper sacks and straws don't scream, I love you. It yells, you don't have a clue.
0: All right. Check this out. I got one. Why is your freaky grandmother always going to a family reunion looking for a date? Oh, that's
7: sorry, Granny.
0: What you got, Jazz?
7: Never fry bacon while you're nude.
0: Yeah, I did that too. I'm sorry. I did that too. Ooh, what you got, Chris?
2: Do not become a safer driver by going way below the speed limit. The only two areas where it's applauded is gated communities and school zones.
0: Yeah. What you got, Trent?
8: Hey, Jazz, you know what? These old church women need to leave these kids alone. I asked this girl when her birthday was. She said, tomorrow. So how are you going to be? If the Lord's will, I'll be 9.
9: It's a Funk Chronicles Spotlight. Drummer Dean Raglan of the P-Funk All-Stars talks about the first time he met George Clinton and Bootsy Collins.
10: I'll be out in a minute, so I got to go to the door. So they was coming up the stairs, Bootsy, George, and Sly. So Andre introduced me to him. He said, Dean, this is George Clinton. I said, hey, George, how you doing? And he said, Bootsy. Now, they ain't in their regular clothes.
0: Right.
10: They ain't in the Bootsy outfit. And
0: right.
10: George, he's not in his, and Sly not in his. I said, man, you know, okay, yeah, right, y'all. He said, nah, man. He said, man, I want you to play on my record. You know, I can mimic George. Man, I want you to play on my record, man. What's happening, man? What's happening? I said, okay. What? I said, I think that's him. I said, you're George? I said, well, I think I'll believe it if I go to one of the shows. I still didn't believe it. And then I saw Sly over there, and he was, I said, what the? And then I seen Blue, and he said, oh, yeah, Bob, what's happening, baby? He said, you bad. I said, yeah, I was in there banging around. He said, I want you to do something for me. I said, okay. You're going to be on the one. I said, okay, cool. It's like that. I said, and guys left. I said, Auntie, I told you about bringing people up there. He said, man, you got to come to the concert tonight at Cobo. At Cobo. I said, okay. I went to the concert, got backstage. Went through the door. I said, "Where's I'm going? Where you taking me?" Next thing you know, I see a stage, and I see thousands of people out there screaming, hollering, ah! And he said, "What's happening, man? You come to get on these drums tonight?" I said, "Drums tonight?" I said, "Man, I ain't even rehearsed or nothing." He said, "But you bad? I got a band started playing with Kenny Colden, Dennis Chambers, the great Dennis Chambers, which gave me a drum set and you know snare. I still got it. A super sensitive snare. Right. Dennis don't play around in cymbals. He gave me some."
9: It's the P-Funk All-Stars and Pumping It Up here on the Dayton Scene.

You know, there's no stars without the night. 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

0: Get Babe, Shake,
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0: Rap,
1: Babe,
0: Rattle,
1: from
0: Roll.
1: 1979, and Bell Bottoms and Roller Skates with that. We're out of time, y'all.
2: No way.
1: We'll be back. Yeah.
0: Yay.
1: There we go.
0: Yay.
1: Want to recognize the people who made this show possible, the producers for our show, yours truly, Trent Hardy, Stephanie Thornton, Anthony, DJ Cool Breeze, Hakim. 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

Scene, live from Dayton, Ohio, with hosts Trent Darby, David Webb, and Jasmine Summers, the Super Soul Sisters. 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